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A proud part of Bayshore Broadcasting. 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And proudly Canadian. 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

It's Mr. 305 checking in for the remix. You know they had that 75 Street Brazil. Well, this year's gonna be called Gaiocho. Que hola, gata, que hola, omega. And this how we gonna do it. Dale.

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0: This is a throwdown, a showdown. Hell no, I can't slow down. It's gonna go.
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0: You study the photos, zooming in and out. You read the reviews over and over. You even imagine what it might feel like. But something's missing. It's that moment when you know. It's when you sit down and settle in and think, yeah, this is it. Hi, I'm Lindsay McDonald Brooks, and I own Leon's. When it comes to your home, comfort isn't something you click. It's something you feel. I invite you to come and feel it for yourself at Leon's Owen Sound.
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0: 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In Grey Bruce, we're known as Mix 106.5. 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
1: Good morning. It's 7 o'clock. I'm Spencer Byers. The municipality of Grey Highlands called an emergency special meeting of council on July 29th to approve a study by Belfour Property Restorations into the Rockland Arena mold and air quality problem. The municipality says the intrusive investigation is required before a complete scope of remediation can be determined. The emergency special meeting followed a committee of the whole meeting that put the study up for consideration, with approval originally scheduled for a vote on August 5th. Only Mayor Paul McQueen and councillors Joel Lowhead, Tom Allwood, and Dan Wickens were in attendance for the special meeting, passing the motion unanimously. According to the report, Belfour's study will cost approximately $150,000. Its purpose is to safely access concealed building components and determine the full extent of the mold. The work will also provide the information necessary to prepare a detailed remediation plan and confirm project costs. The intrusive investigation will take roughly 3 weeks to complete, with remediation taking approximately 1 to 4 months. The city of Owen Sound is hosting a household hazardous waste event today. The event is held at the Public Works facility from 9 a.m. to 2 p.m. The event is open to residents in any of the city of Owen Sound, Township of Chatsworth, Township of Georgian Bluffs, Municipality of Grey Highlands, and Municipality of Meaford. Residents are asked to bring valid ID showing their house address and to complete the household hazardous waste form before coming. Bruce County is also holding a household hazardous waste collection event in Tobermory at the St. Edmunds landfill today from 8 a.m. to 12 p.m. Grand Fondo Lake Huron is today in Southampton, running from 6 a.m. to 2 p.m. Grand Fondo Lake Huron is an annual cycling fundraiser for Saugeen Shores Hospital Foundation, bringing riders, volunteers, families, and supporters together to advance health care in the area. The event features a route for everyone, with distances beginning at 10 kilometers and extending up to 110 kilometers. The event has raised over $2 million in support of local health care, helping fund vital equipment, technology, and patient care improvements at Southampton Hospital and across Bright Shores Health System. The fifth annual Hindu Culture Open House returns to Victoria Park in Kincardine today from 2:30 p.m. to 6 p.m. Activities throughout the event include a parade, yoga and meditation, interactive exhibitions, and their customs and traditions. The open house also features traditional Hindu cuisine to sample, along with performances of traditional Hindu music and dance. In sports, the Toronto Blue Jays got through the New York Yankees 3-1 last night. Shane Bieber allowed only one run in six innings of work. In other Jays news, Vladimir Guerrero Jr. left the game in the sixth inning after taking a knee to the head as he slid into third base before scoring. He entered concussion protocol with his status unclear for today. The Winnipeg Blue Bombers cruised past the Ottawa Redblacks 33-21. Ottawa has now lost 15 in a row, breaking the previous longest losing streak in CFL modern history. That's news and sports. The forecast is coming up next.
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1: Sunny today with a high of 26, humidex hitting 29. Tonight a few clouds, the low of 17. On Sunday, cloudy with rain beginning in the afternoon, a high of 26. And on Monday, a mix of sun and cloud, 40% chance of showers with a high of 23. And currently 16 degrees here in the River District. I'm Spencer Byers. 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
11: Sunny today with a high of 26, humid exiting 29. Tonight, a few clouds, a low of 17. On Sunday, cloudy with rain beginning in the afternoon, a high of 26. And on Monday, a mix of sun and cloud, 40% chance of showers with a high of 23.
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6: Sunny today with a high of 26, humidex hitting 29. Tonight, a few clouds, a low of 17. On Sunday, cloudy with rain beginning in the afternoon, a high of 26. And on Monday, a mix of sun and cloud, 40% chance of showers with a high of 23.
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1: Good morning. It's 8 o'clock. I'm Spencer Byers. The municipality of Grey Highlands called an emergency special meeting of council on July 29th to approve a study by Belfour Property Restorations into the Rockland Arena mold and air quality problem. The municipality says the intrusive investigation is required before a complete scope of remediation can be determined. The emergency special meeting followed a committee of the whole meeting that put the study up for consideration, with approval originally scheduled for a vote on August 5th. Only Mayor Paul McQueen and Councillors Joel Lowhead, Tom Allwood, and Dan Wickens were in attendance for the special meeting, passing the motion unanimously. According to the report, Belfour's study will cost approximately $150,000. Its purpose is to safely access concealed building components and determine the full extent of the mold. The work will also provide the information necessary to prepare a detailed remediation plan and confirm project costs. The intrusive investigation will take roughly 3 weeks to complete, with remediation taking approximately 1 to 4 months. The city of Owen Sound is hosting a household hazardous waste event today. The event is held at the Public Works facility from 9 a.m. to 2 p.m. The event is open to residents in any of the city of Owen Sound, Township of Chatsworth, Township of Georgian Bluffs, Municipality of Grey Highlands, and Municipality of Meaford. Residents are asked to bring valid ID showing their house address and to complete the household hazardous waste form before coming. Bruce County is also holding a household hazardous waste collection event in Tobermory at the St. Edmunds landfill today from 8 a.m. to 12 p.m. Grand Fondo Lake Huron is today in Southampton, running from 6 a.m. to 2 p.m. Grand Fondo Lake Huron is an annual cycling fundraiser for Saugeen Shores Hospital Foundation, bringing riders, volunteers, families, and supporters together to advance health care in the area. The event features a route for everyone, with distances beginning at 10 kilometers and extending up to 110 kilometers. The event has raised over $2 million in support of local health care, helping fund vital equipment, technology, and patient care improvements at Southampton Hospital and across Brightshore's health system. The 5th annual Hindu Culture Open House returns to Victoria Park in Kincardine today from 2:30 p.m. to 6 p.m. Activities throughout the event include a parade, yoga and meditation, interactive exhibitions, and their customs and traditions. The open house also features traditional Hindu cuisine to sample, along with performances of traditional Hindu music and dance. In sports, the Toronto Blue Jays got through the New York Yankees 3-1 last night. Shane Bieber allowed only one run in 6 innings of work. In other Jays news, Vladimir Guerrero Jr. left the game in the 6th inning after taking a knee to the head as he slid into third base before scoring. He entered concussion protocol with his status unclear for today. The Winnipeg Blue Bombers cruised past the Ottawa Red Blacks 33-21. Ottawa has now lost 15 in a row, breaking the previous longest losing streak in CFL modern history. That's news and sports. The forecast is coming up next.
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1: Sunny today with a high of 26, humidex hitting 29. Tonight a few clouds, the low of 17. On Sunday, cloudy with rain beginning in the afternoon, a high of 26. And on Monday, a mix of sun and cloud, 40% chance of showers with a high of 23. And currently 16 degrees here in the River District. I'm Spencer Byer, all of your latest local stories on demand, Grey Bruce News, wherever you get your podcasts.
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7: Sunny today with a high of 26, humid exiting 29. Tonight, a few clouds, a low of 17. On Sunday, cloudy with rain beginning in the afternoon, a high of 26. And on Monday, a mix of sun and cloud, 40% chance of showers with a high of 23.
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5: Sunny today with a high of 26, humid exiting 29. Tonight a few clouds, a low of 17. On Sunday, cloudy with rain beginning in the afternoon, a high of 26. And on Monday, a mix of sun and cloud, 40% chance of showers with a high of 23.
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1: Good morning. It's 9 o'clock. I'm Spencer Byers. The municipality of Grey Highlands called an emergency special meeting of council on July 29th to approve a study by Belfour Property Restorations into the Rockland Arena mold and air quality problem. The municipality says the intrusive investigation is required before a complete scope of remediation can be determined. The emergency special meeting followed a committee of the whole meeting that put the study up for consideration, with approval originally scheduled for a vote on August 5th. Only Mayor Paul McQueen and Councillors Joel Lowhead, Tom Allwood, and Dan Wickens were in attendance for the special meeting, passing the motion unanimously. According to the report, Belfour's study will cost approximately $150,000. Its purpose is to safely access concealed building components and determine the full extent of the mold. The work will also provide the information necessary to prepare a detailed remediation plan and confirm project costs. The intrusive investigation will take roughly 3 weeks to complete, with remediation taking approximately 1 to 4 months. The city of Owen Sound is hosting a household hazardous waste event today. The event is held at the Public Works facility from 9 a.m. to 2 p.m. The event is open to residents in any of the city of Owen Sound, Township of Chatsworth, Township of Georgian Bluffs, Municipality of Grey Highlands, and Municipality of Meaford. Residents are asked to bring valid ID showing their house address and to complete the household hazardous waste form before coming. Bruce County is also holding a household hazardous waste collection event in Tobermory at the St. Edmunds landfill today from 8 a.m. to 12 p.m. Grand Fondo Lake Huron is today in Southampton, running from 6 a.m. to 2 p.m. Grand Fondo Lake Huron is an annual cycling fundraiser for Saugeen Shores Hospital Foundation, bringing riders, volunteers, families, and supporters together to advance health care in the area. The event features a route for everyone, with distances beginning at 10 kilometers and extending up to 110 kilometers. The event has raised over $2 million in support of local health care, helping fund vital equipment, technology, and patient care improvements at Southampton Hospital and across Brightshore's health system. The 5th annual Hindu Culture Open House returns to Victoria Park in Kincardine today from 2:30 p.m. to 6 p.m. Activities throughout the event include a parade, yoga and meditation, interactive exhibitions, and their customs and traditions. The open house also features traditional Hindu cuisine to sample, along with performances of traditional Hindu music and dance. In sports, the Toronto Blue Jays got through the New York Yankees 3-1 last night. Shane Bieber allowed only one run in 6 innings of work. In other Jays news, Vladimir Guerrero Jr. left the game in the 6th inning after taking a knee to the head as he slid into third base before scoring. He entered concussion protocol with his status unclear for today. The Winnipeg Blue Bombers cruised past the Ottawa Red Blacks 33-21. Ottawa has now lost 15 in a row, breaking the previous longest losing streak in CFL modern history. That's news and sports. The forecast is coming up next.
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1: Sunny today with a high of 26, humidex hitting 29. Tonight, a few clouds, the low of 17. On Sunday, cloudy with rain beginning in the afternoon, a high of 26. And on Monday, a mix of sun and cloud, 40% chance of showers with a high of 23. And currently 18 degrees here in the River District. I'm Spencer Byers. 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
7: Sunny today with a high of 26, humid exiting 29. Tonight a few clouds, a low of 17. On Sunday, cloudy with rain beginning in the afternoon, a high of 26. And on Monday, a mix of sun and cloud, 40% chance of showers with a high of 23.
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4: 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Here's Kara.
5: Hello and good morning. My name is Kara, and I'm here in downtown Southampton today for the Grand Fondo Lake Huron, presented by Bruce Power and Suppliers. 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And I'm here as well. I'm just a bit up the street, and I've got the Mix World Tour ballot box and some merch to give away if any of the bikers feel the need to have a color-changing cup. Because who wouldn't want one of those? Or if you are in the Southampton area and you have just been dying for one of these color-changing cups, you can come find me. I'm down here by the water, and I will be here until 11 this morning. So make sure you come on down. It's a beautiful day. Support the Grand Fondo Lake Huron bike race. Not really a race. Fundraiser event. My name is Kara with Mix.
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0: 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Here's Kara.
1: 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This cycling event has routes from 10K to 110K. Holy cow. I couldn't even bike down the street if I tried. That's a kind of a joke. Anyway, if you would like to donate, you can do so at grandfondolakehuron.ca. I put a link to the website in a social media post on Facebook on Mix 106.5. If you would like to check that out, please do. Or if you'd like to come say hi to me, I'm here down by the big Canada flag in Southampton, and I've got the Mix World Tour ballot box with me, as well as the Mix 106.5 color-changing cups, which are a hot commodity around here, as well as the Daisy highlighters and water bottles. And did I mention the Mixed World Tour ballot box? You should come check that out. Come see me to learn more. Make sure you check out GrandFondOLakeHuron.ca and go like that social media post I did on Facebook. Go like. My name is Kara with Mix.
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2: Sunny today with a high of 26, humid exiting 29. Tonight, a few clouds, a low of 17. On Sunday, cloudy with rain beginning in the afternoon, a high of 26. And on Monday, a mix of sun and cloud, 40% chance of showers with a high of 23.
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0: Rumor has it she's been spending a lot of time in recording studios. That could mean another album is on the way. It's Adele. Send My Love on Mix 106.5. Hello there. Good morning. It's Sarah Carmichael from the Mix Morning Show. I hope that your weekend is off to a great start. Certainly no shortage of things going on. The Owen Sound Farmers Market up and running till 12:30. There's also the Eat Well Market at Heritage Square in Hanover going on till 2. Shallow Lake Market till 2. Mount Forest, Lion's Head, Flesherton Markets are all on as well. And the Neyashinaming Annual Traditional Powwow continues today in Cape Croker. 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
2: 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Here's Kara.
3: 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And the best part? It's raising funds for Sogging Shores Hospital Foundation, which is a part of Bright Shores Health System. This is really great stuff going on here. The community's really coming together. 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If you don't want to type that whole website link in, I put the link on some social media posts that I did. So go find that, click on that link, and donate if you are able. If you are not, then just come on down and cheer for the people coming through the finish line, because they are incredible. Anyway, I am here with the Mixed World Tour ballot box. If anyone in the Southampton area would like a chance to go see some concert for free, especially if you are a fan of Bruno Mars and or the Backstreet Boys, come find me to learn more. 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If you don't want to come talk to me, which is lame, because everyone should come talk to me, and also get a color-changing cup, a daisy highlighter, and or a Mix 106.5 water bottle. 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
4: Sunny today with a high of 26, humid exiting 29. Tonight a few clouds, a low of 17. On Sunday, cloudy with rain beginning in the afternoon, a high of 26. And on Monday, a mix of sun and cloud, 40% chance of showers with a high of 23.
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and that don't impress me much on Mix 106.5. She's got a brand new album out. It is called Little Miss Twain. It is available wherever you get your music. And in about 2 weeks, she'll be turning 60. Here's Mike DeMaro, Denaro, Sam Felt. It's Calling on the Mix.

0: Benson Boone, Magical Mystical on Mix 106.5. And it would certainly be magical if you won the Mix World Tour contest. Be on the lookout all weekend for the Mix Summer Cruiser and the World Tour Ballot Box. Put your name into the ballot box and then be sure to tune in on Monday just after the 7 o'clock news. I get to pull a name from the ballot box. I'll say it on the radio. I'll start a timer because that person will have 10 minutes to call me back to get their name in the grand prize draw, which is coming up on August 25th. So you basically have two more chances to get into the grand prize draw this Monday and next Monday. And then that is it. That is all. Now, of course, there is six different options for you to choose from. If you end up being the grand prize winner, you could go see the Backstreet Boys in Germany, Bruno Mars in Vancouver, Metallica in Vegas, Mumford & Sons in California, Cody Johnson in England, Megan Maroney in Ireland. All phenomenal options. We cover the tickets for the concert, your airfare, your accommodation, and any other little incidentals. Of course, you'll need to bring cash for food and souvenirs and all that stuff. If you want to get more details about the Mix World Tour, go to mix1065.ca. 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
7: Hi there, this is Kara, and I'm here down by the water in Southampton for Grand Fondo Lake Huron. This is a cycling fundraiser event. There are over 900 participants, I believe, all from the area who have come together to raise funds for local health care, raising funds for the Saugeen Shores Hospital Foundation, which is a part of Bright Shores Health System. It's a beautiful, beautiful day. I'm sitting in the shade, so I'm quite happy, but it's a lovely temperature outside. So come outside today, come down to Southampton, and cheer on these people who are giving their time and their energy to support the local healthcare system, which is always beautiful to see. This whole event is presented by Bruce Power and Suppliers. Thanks, guys. You're great. Anyway, these participants, they have biked anywhere from 10K to 110K along a whole bunch of different routes, which is awesome. And I'm sat here right at the finish line, and I've been clapping and cheering along and taking pictures for social media. So make sure you go like those posts because they're pretty cool, if I do say so myself. And I have been promoting the Mixed World Tour while I'm here to all of the lovely people who are coming by. If you would like to put your name in the Mixed World Tour ballot box, come find me here I will be here until 11, so not much time left to find me, but I've got merch, too, if you would like that. And make sure you check out GrandFondoLakeHuron.ca to donate if you are able. I'm Kara with Mix.
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0: Olivia Rodrigo drop dead on Mix 106.5. It's Sarah Carmichael from the Mix Morning Show. According to the New York Times, the 10 most popular emojis that we used last year were the loudly crying face, the rolling on the floor laughing, the face with the tears of joy, red heart, folded hands, face blowing a kiss, smiling face with the hearts, thumbs up, smiling face with heart eyes, and the beaming face with smiling eyes. Are those ones that are in your repertoire that you commonly use? I'm trying to figure out which are my most common emojis. I'm just looking at my phone here. Looks like I've got the red heart, the crying because I'm laughing, definitely thumbs up. That one I use pretty often. And apparently I also have been using the face that's like got the teeth that are like ooh, awkward. Yeah, I don't know what that says about me necessarily. I should use more emojis, I suppose, because I don't really have many in my recently used or frequently used list. But yeah, we talk a lot in emojis. And actually, I went to a trivia night recently here in town, and they had a whole section that was emojis. But the emojis, they spelt out like popular sayings or phrases, and you had to figure out what the saying was based on the emojis. I'll be honest, trying to decipher this particular round made me feel really old, because there was some of these emojis that I've never seen before in my life, and I had no idea what they meant.
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6: 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Here's Kara.
7: Hello there, this is Kara, and I'm here down by the water in Southampton for the Grand Fond du Lac Huron Bicycle Cycling Fundraiser. Raising funds for the Saugeen Shores Hospital Foundation, which is a part of the Bright Shores Health System. There's about 900, maybe more, maybe less, participants who have biked anywhere from 10K to 110K to raise funds for the hospital, which is awesome. Beautiful cause. And they all get medals, honorary medals, for their time and their energy. I posted some cool pictures on our social media if you want to check out what those medals look like. They're pretty cool. I'm not here for very much longer, but you can catch me at the Hanover Raceway later today for the Mix Day at the Hanover Raceway. That's what it's called, I believe. But I will be down there at 1, so if you are in the area, come check me out. I've got some free stuff to give away, color-changing cups, water bottles, highlighters, as well as the Mixed World Tour ballot box. If you are interested, come talk to me, or you can check out the website, mixed1065.ca, to learn more if you don't want to come find me, which is sad. You should come talk to me. Big shout out to my new friend Todd for coming to hang out with me today, because I've had a slow morning down here in Southampton. Hopefully things pick up later in Hanover. My name is Tara with Mix.
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8: Sunny today with a high of 26, humid exiting 29. Tonight a few clouds, a low of 17. On Sunday, cloudy with rain beginning in the afternoon, a high of 26. And on Monday, a mix of sun and cloud, 40% chance of showers with a high of 23.
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Today, August 15th, is National Relaxation Day. And I realize that Saturdays for many of us are far from relaxing, but if you can find a little bit of time, try to do just that. Music from Tyler Shaw coming up. Here's Ellie Goulding.

0: AJ and Bad Habits on Mix 106.5. It is Sarah Carmichael from the Mix Morning Show. Last year, the United Way of Bruce Gray distributed over 2,300 backpacks as part of the backpack program to kids in our communities. And I would imagine that the requests this year are probably even more than they were last year, as a lot of families are being forced to make some tough choices when it comes to necessities, luxuries, and the bills they have to pay, because of course everything is going up in price. The gas for the car, the water bills, the food. It's getting pretty wild out there. If you are in need of a backpack for your child as they are headed off to school in September, please call 211 and put in a request. And if you're in a position to support the backpack program, there's a few ways you can do it. You can buy actual school supplies and donate them. You can also make a monetary donation, and then they will take whatever funds are raised and buy items with that, because maybe you're not sure what to buy, or maybe you just don't have time to go shop. I get it. We're busy people. Now, if you happen to go to the Flesherton Farmers Market today, you will see reps from United Way there collecting items as well as monetary donations. In Kincardine on Monday, they will be at the market at Victoria Park. And then coming up this week, Thursday, Friday, they are going to be at the Staples in Owen Sound, as well as Saturday for Stuff the Bus. And I'm actually going to be there Friday, 11 to 1, doing a little live broadcasting. And the Kiwanis are going to be setting up a barbecue with all proceeds from that going to the backpack campaign. There's lots of ways that you can help, and there's lots of ways that you can be helped if you need it. Go to UnitedWayOfBruceGray.com for details.
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7: Sunny today with a high of 26, humidex hitting 29. Tonight, a few clouds, a low of 17. On Sunday, cloudy with rain beginning in the afternoon, a high of 26. And on Monday, a mix of sun and cloud, 40% chance of showers with a high of 23.
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Sabrina Carpenter in Tears on Mix 106.5. The Owen Sound Bay Sox are kicking off the semifinal round in the playoffs tonight. They are hosting the Bolton Brewers at Tom Williams Park. Game time, 8 o'clock. Monday, they're headed down to Bolton. Game 3, going to be back home Thursday, 8:30. Check out Owen Sound Bay Sox Baseball on Facebook for more details. Would be great to see a big crowd there tonight cheering on the hometown team. Again, it's 8 o'clock start at Tom Williams Park, which is the ballpark across from Keppel Sarawak. Go Bay Sox!

0: Smith, stay with me on Mix 106.5. It's Sarah. Yesterday, the Mix studio was a very lively place.
1: It is time for another edition of the Mix Zoo, brought to you by our friends at Lucky Dog Motors. My friend Molly is joining me in studio today as my co-host, and Renee is here from the Owen Sound Animal Shelter. And she has brought in a very expressive dog, wouldn't you say, Molly?
2: Yeah.
3: Well, I didn't know she had this in her, if I can be honest. This lovely lady, whose name is Boss.
0: In all the years that I have done the Mix Zoo, which is about 6.5 at this point, I have never had a dog make that much noise in the studio. Sure, they bark here and there, and you get a cat that'll meow or purr. But it was like Boss wanted to make sure that she was heard, and she was by everybody in the building, practically. If you want to inquire about whether or not Boss is taken, if she's spoken for, you can call the shelter at 519-372-1123. She is a 10-year-old Lhasa Apso bulldog who is looking for a safe place. She gets along with dogs, cats. She's obviously just fine with expressing herself. Oh, gosh, it was so fun. You can hear the full segment if you wish by going to our website, mix1065.ca, and you can see a photo of me and Max and Molly with Boss on our Facebook page. A big thank you, as always, to our friends at Lucky Dog Motors for continuing to support the Mix Zoo for nearly 10 years at this point. And, of course, the Mix Zoo does air every Friday morning at 9:30.
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8: Sunny today with a high of 26, humid exiting 29. Tonight a few clouds, a low of 17. On Sunday, cloudy with rain beginning in the afternoon, a high of 26. And on Monday, a mix of sun and cloud, 40% chance of showers with a high of 23.
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9: Only need me when it's sundown. But I've been living uptown lately. Hit me with the runaround. 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

0: Jamie Fine, if anything's left on Mix 106.5. I'm Sarah from the Mix Morning Show. Two big movie releases this weekend, and they have one thing in common. Dinosaurs. The End of Oak Street is a sci-fi thriller that stars Anne Hathaway and Ewan McGregor.
1: You can't leave.
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0: Now, this is being described as a gory, mean-spirited, entertaining, and 80s throwback. The movie has a 72% rating on Rotten Tomatoes. I watched the trailer, and I probably won't go see it because it looks too scary for me. More my speed, Paw Patrol, the dino movie. That one also opens in theaters this weekend. It'll be interesting to see what happens. Will either of these movies, you know, push Spider-Man out of the top spot at the box office since it's had the lead the last two weekends? I guess we'll find out on Monday.
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2: Good afternoon. It's 12 o'clock. I'm Spencer Byer. The municipality of Grey Highlands called an emergency special meeting of council on July 29th to approve a study by Belfour Property Restorations into the Rockland Arena mold and air quality problem. The municipality says the intrusive investigation is required before a complete scope of remediation can be determined. The emergency special meeting followed a committee of the whole meeting that put the study up for consideration, with approval originally scheduled for a vote on August 5th. Only Mayor Paul McQueen and Councillors Joel Lowhead, Tom Allwood, and Dan Wickens were in attendance for the special meeting, passing the motion unanimously. According to the report, Belfour's study will cost approximately $150,000. Its purpose is to safely access concealed building components and determine the full extent of the mold. The work will also provide the information necessary to prepare a detailed remediation plan and confirm project costs. The intrusive investigation will take roughly 3 weeks to complete, with remediation taking approximately 1 to 4 months. The city of Owen Sound is hosting a household hazardous waste event today. The event is held at the Public Works facility from 9 a.m. to 2 p.m. The event is open to residents in any of the city of Owen Sound, Township of Chatsworth, Township of Georgian Bluffs, Municipality of Grey Highlands, and Municipality of Meaford. Residents are asked to bring valid ID showing their house address and to complete the household hazardous waste form before coming. Bruce County is also holding a household hazardous waste collection event in Tobermory at the St. Edmunds landfill today from 8 a.m. to 12 p.m. Grand Fondo Lake Huron is today in Southampton, running from 6 a.m. to 2 p.m. Grand Fondo Lake Huron is an annual cycling fundraiser for Saugeen Shores Hospital Foundation, bringing riders, volunteers, families, and supporters together to advance health care in the area. The event features a route for everyone, with distances beginning at 10 kilometers and extending up to 110 kilometers. The event has raised over $2 million in support of local health care, helping fund vital equipment, technology, and patient care improvements at Southampton Hospital and across Brightshore's health system. The 5th annual Hindu Culture Open House returns to Victoria Park in Kincardine today from 2:30 p.m. to 6 p.m. Activities throughout the event include a parade, yoga and meditation, interactive exhibitions, and their customs and traditions. The open house also features traditional Hindu cuisine to sample, along with performances of traditional Hindu music and dance. In sports, game one of the semifinal playoff series for the Owen Sound Bay Sox is tonight as they take on the Bolton Brewers at Tom Williams Field. First pitch is at 8 p.m. The Toronto Blue Jays continue their series against the New York Yankees at 3:07 today. Braden Fisher is starting for the Jays. Toronto FC is at home against the New England Revolution at 7:30 p.m. TFC is winless in their last five. To the CFL, the Toronto Argonauts are west in Edmonton, taking on the Elks at 3. And the Hamilton Tiger Cats host the Saskatchewan Rough Riders at 7. And in NFL action, the Buffalo Bills begin their preseason against the Carolina Panthers at 1. That's news and sports. The forecast is coming up next.
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4: 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Welcome to the Mix Lunch. I'm Sarah Carmichael from the Mix Morning Show. 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Here's Kelly Clarkson on the Mix Lunch.

Snow and Post Malone, Jackie Chan on the Mix Lunch on Mix 106.5. Apparently, popular cereal brands like Frosted Flakes and Fruit Loops are going to be putting the toys back inside the boxes in an effort to boost sales. I can assure you this will boost fighting amongst siblings because they're all going to want the toy in the box. That certainly was the situation at my house growing up.

0: Lindsay McNeil and Tough Love on Mix 106.5. We are now less than a week away from the start of Summer Folk 51. Yes, it is going to be starting on Friday, running through until Sunday. 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Now, it's sort of like a precursor, kind of a kickoff to Summer Folk, and it's going to be happening at Kelso Beach in Awash Park. 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This, again, is Thursday. 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
6: Sunny today with a high of 26, humid exiting 29. Tonight a few clouds, a low of 17. On Sunday, cloudy with rain beginning in the afternoon, a high of 26. And on Monday, a mix of sun and cloud, 40% chance of showers with a high of 23.
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Owe Me One Last Kiss on the Mixed Lunch on Mix 106.5. Brand new music from Gracie Abrams is coming up. But first, if you still remember the words to this song, it might be time to think about taking a multivitamin every day if you don't already. And also, please be careful when you sneeze, because we're at the age now where you can

0: 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It's Sarah Carmichael from the Mix Morning Show. In the first 6 months of this year, O'Share shared over 40,000 more meals than in the first half of last year. 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
8: Sunny today with a high of 26, humid exiting 29. Tonight a few clouds, a low of 17. On Sunday, cloudy with rain beginning in the afternoon, a high of 26. And on Monday, a mix of sun and cloud, 40% chance of showers with a high of 23.
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It's Sarah Carmichael. 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

0: Painted Rocks, Sunshine Acrylics, Back 40 Baker, Bakery Bliss, Deb's Dolls, and more. 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

Gonna take a bow on Mix 106.5. Her partner, ASAP Rocky, recently said in an interview that she has been working on some new music and that it is really, really good. So looking forward to hearing that.

0: This is a throwdown, a showdown. Hell no, I can't slow down. It's gonna go.
1: First offense.
2: 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Okay, party people in the house.
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0: on Hook, reminding me on Mix 106.5. It's Sarah Carmichael from the Mix Morning Show. And I don't want to freak you out, but I read this today and it kind of freaked me out, but I also thought it was important. Believe it or not, there are dangerous colors when it comes to bathing suits. Light colors like green, blue, white, as well as those water colors like dark blue. They have low surface visibility and don't create enough of a contrast with the water, which means if you're in the water and something happens and you need to be saved, they may not even see you. You can just kind of blend in with the water. Now, the smart colors to have when it comes to aquatic wear, neon. Go for bright colors, just like the colors we wore in the 90s. They are noticeable, can be easily seen in case there's an emergency, and just in general by other swimmers. So if you're going to be hitting Sauble Beach or Hibu this weekend, maybe heading to the Harrison Park pool, try to wear your brightest swimwear. It's for safety, but also to make a statement.
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9: Hello and good afternoon. This is Kara and I am here at Hanover Raceway. I am very excited to be here today, mostly because I've never been here before and I've never seen horse races before in my whole life, so I'm really excited to see what it's all about. Even better, Mix 106.5 is sponsoring the third race today, which is so exciting for me. The guy who's running this event, I guess you could call it an event, told me that I get to take a picture with whoever wins the race that Mix sponsored, so I'm really excited about that. So make sure you check out the social media when I post that. You'll see the picture. I also have lots of merch to give away, as well as the World Tour ballot box with me. So if you are in the Hanover area and you're super cool and you want to learn all about that, come find me. I will be happy to talk to you. This is Kara with Mix.
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10: Sunny today with a high of 26, humid exiting 29. Tonight a few clouds, a low of 17. On Sunday, cloudy with rain beginning in the afternoon, a high of 26. And on Monday, a mix of sun and cloud, 40% chance of showers with a high of 23.
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1: The second annual Farm Crawl is set to go in Georgia Bluffs. 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

106.5. 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
1: Adele, When We Were Young on Mix 106.5. It's Sarah. Yesterday, the city of Owen Sound had a movie night at the Owen Sound Farmers Market. They watched Star Wars, Mandalorian, and Grogu. A big thanks to all who came out. They had a nice crowd enjoying that. And coming up tomorrow, the city is having their final TD Harbor Nights of the summer. And it's going to be a twofer. It's a doubleheader again. We have one last weekend. We got another one tomorrow. 4 p.m., I, the Mountain, will perform. And then Paul Woolner will be on at 7. This is, again, at the Marine and Rail Museum along First Avenue West. And it is free to go. You're welcome to show up starting at 3 o'clock. Set up your chairs. You can just sit and stay the whole time, or you can come back a little bit later for Paul to start at 7. Again, it is the last TD Harbor Nights of the summer tomorrow. Go to owensound.ca for details.
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7: Hello there, this is Kara. I'm at Hanover Raceway, where I just watched my first ever horse race, and horse number 7 won, if that means anything to you. I wish I could tell you the name of that horse, but I can't see that far. But it was crazy. I've never seen anything like that in my life. I'm sure someone won a bunch of money. I don't really know how these work. But I'm here, and I've got a couple people who have put their name in the World Tour ballot box. So if you want to be one of those super cool people, come find me here at the Hanover Raceway. I'm here until 3:30, and I've got a bunch of free stuff to give away as well. 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If you're lame and you don't want to come, say hi to me at the Hanover Raceway. There is the announcer. Sorry about that. I'm Kara with Mix.
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0: It's the weekend. 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

0: That's Kelly Clarkson on Mix 106.5. How you doing? It's JC. Happy Saturday to you. Looks like a beautiful day, and it should be a beautiful evening to cheer on the Owen Sound Bay Sox. They're playing tonight game one of the semifinals against the Bolton Brewers. That goes at Tom Williams Park starting at 8 o'clock tonight. Game two will happen Monday in Bolton. Game three, and this is a best of five, so game three is back in Owen Sound next Thursday at 8:30 again at Tom Williams Park. And then if they need a fifth and final game, that will be played in Owen Sound on Sunday, August 23rd at Tom Williams Park. So there you go. You can follow the Bay Sox on Facebook. You can also head to Tom Williams Park and cheer them on tonight.
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7: Hello there, this is Kara. I am at the Hanover Raceway right now, watching the horses race. Mix 106.5 has sponsored the third race, which is beginning very shortly, and I'm super excited. I get to take a picture with the winning horse in the winner's circle. At least that's what the guy told me. I really hope that's true. Anyway, the winner of the second race, I believe, was horse number one, and I do not know that horse's name. Neither do I know the name of the first horse that won, but the horses are doing so good. Awesome. Sorry if you can hear that announcing in the background, but I am here at Hanover Raceway with the Mixed World Tour ballot box. So if you would like to go on the trip of a lifetime, make sure you come and find me and ask me all about it. I will tell you everything you need to know. Or if you're lame and you can't come find me, go check out the Mix 106.5 website to learn more. I also have merch to give away. It's going pretty quick. The people here are loving those color-changing cups, and I can't blame them. They're pretty freaking cool. Make sure you come grab one before they all run out. I'm Kara with Mix.
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8: Sunny today with a high of 26, humidex hitting 29. Tonight, a few clouds, a low of 17. On Sunday, cloudy with rain beginning in the afternoon, a high of 26. And on Monday, a mix of sun and cloud, 40% chance of showers with a high of 23.
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0: That's Teddy Swims in the Door on Mix 106.5. Happy Saturday to you. It's the weekend show. My name is JC, and the Summer Cruiser is out and about. Should be hearing from Kara shortly this afternoon. You can find her over at Hanover Raceway. It's Mix 106.5 day there today. Of course, if you do see Kara, or whoever might be happening to be behind the wheel of the Mix Cruiser, ask for a ballot for the Mix World Tour. We collect ballots every week, and then on Mondays, right after the 7 a.m. news, we pull a name from that ballot box. And if it's yours, you've got 10 minutes to call us back. If you do that, you are officially qualified for the Mix World Tour, which means if you win, you're picking a trip somewhere around the world to see a concert. Airfare, tickets, accommodation, all covered. Maybe it's the Backstreet Boys in Germany. Maybe Metallica in Vegas. Maybe it's Mumford & Sons in California. It's up to you. 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We get new ballots every week, so find the cruiser this weekend. Then listen on Monday morning for your name and your chance to officially qualify. Big thanks going out to Boone Bakery, Owen Sound in Collingwood, Plumbo, and Pete's Auto Body.
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6: Hi there, this is Kara, and I'm here at Hanover Raceway. The Mix 106.5 sponsored race, race number 3, wrapped up around 20 minutes ago, and the winner was He's a Handyman. Horse number 2, and I got to be in a picture with the horse, and the guy who drove the horse rode the horse, saddled the horse. They don't wear saddles, I don't know, but I got a pretty cool picture of that horse close up. I will post it on the Facebook page, so go check that out. And while you're there, check out the other posts I've made today and give them a like and a share. And follow us if you're at it. And if you are in the Hanover area, make sure you come on out to the horse races. There's still lots of races happening today, and I am only here for some of them, unfortunately. So you better come on out here quick and get your free cups, free water bottles, free highlighters, and put your name in the Mix World Tour ballot box to win the trip of a lifetime. Maybe you can see some horses while you're on your trip. I don't know. My name is Kara with the Mix.
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0: That's Olivia Dean and So Easy on Mix 106.5. It's the weekend show, Saturday edition. My name is JC. Thanks so much for spending some time with us here this afternoon. If you're looking for something to do this weekend, you can check out Sarah's What's Happening This Weekend blog on our website at mix1065.ca. In fact, I can tell you one thing coming up tonight. Dueling Pianos. That's at Cobble Beach. That's something worth checking out this weekend. Or how about tomorrow morning? You get up nice and early, head to Thornbury. Take a nice drive for the farmer's market. That's going to be on from 10 to 2 tomorrow. Just some ideas from the What's Happening This Weekend blog, which you can find at mix1065.ca.
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3: Sunny today with a high of 26, humid exiting 29. Tonight a few clouds, a low of 17. On Sunday, cloudy with rain beginning in the afternoon, a high of 26. And on Monday, a mix of sun and cloud, 40% chance of showers with a high of 23.
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A proud part of Bayshore Broadcasting. 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And proudly Canadian.

0: Chromeo on Mix 106.5. How you doing? It's JC. It's the weekend show, Saturday edition. Are you a fan of Oreo cookies? You probably know, if you like Oreos, that they make all kinds of different flavors. Oreo is not afraid to collaborate with other companies and try new and exciting things, and also try really gross things. Like, how about this? A collaboration with KFC. And what does that mean? Well, it means Oreos stuffed with stuffing that tastes like KFC chicken. Yes, all 11 herbs and spices are in there. I don't think that's something that I would like to try, but unfortunately, for the rest of you, you won't get to try it either, because only one place has these KFC Oreos, and that place is China. Yeah, that's a long flight to take if you want to have your taste buds ruined. But hey, don't worry. I mean, if these prove to be popular, they will probably show up, unfortunately, on a grocery store shelf near you.
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4: 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Here's Kara.
5: Hello there, this is Kara. I'm at the Hanover Raceway today, and I am watching so many horse races. It's a great time. We are on race number 6. There are 11 races today, so there's still time to get out here and watch some horse race. It's a great time. I'm quite enjoying myself. I even got to take a picture with a winning horse. His name was Handyman. He's a Handyman, was the horse's name. It was awesome. Anyway, I'm not here for very much longer at the Hanover Raceway, so if you want to put your name in the Mixed World Tour ballot box, you better find me soon, or else you're going to have to wait and find me another day. Lame. But anyway, I've still got a bunch of cups, water bottles, highlighters to give away. Come claim yours before they're all gone. They're pretty cool, especially the cups. They change color. Did you know that? They turn purple. They're great. So come on out to the Hanover Raceway. Race is still going. We're only on race number 6. Get out here. My name's Kara with Mix.
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6: Sunny today with a high of 26, humid exiting 29. Tonight, a few clouds, a low of 17. On Sunday, cloudy with rain beginning in the afternoon, a high of 26. And on Monday, a mix of sun and cloud, 40% chance of showers with a high of 23.
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1: The second annual Farm Crawl is set to go in Georgia Bluffs. 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
1: 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It's the weekend show, Saturday edition. 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

Jordan, you can have it all on Mix 106.5. Happy Saturday to you. Another beautiful day. Oh, I am loving it. There's a nice breeze, too, which kind of helps keep things a little bit cooler on a day like today. Hope you're enjoying it, whatever you're up to. One thing I can tell you that's coming up, the big summer party in Owen Sound happens in every August, and it is the Salmon Spectacular. Won't be long until the big fish tent goes up and a lot of salmon and other fish get caught during the Salmon Spectacular. Make sure you listen all next week to the Mix Morning Show with Sarah for your chance to win tickets to one of the fish fries at this year's Salmon Spectacular. It'll be your choice. Fish fry dates are Saturday, August 29th, Tuesday, September 2nd, and Saturday, September 5th. It'll be up to you, but listen all this week to win a pair of passes to a fish fry at the McDonald's Owen Sound Salmon Spectacular.

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7: Sunny today with a high of 26, humidex hitting 29. Tonight a few clouds, the low of 17. On Sunday, cloudy with rain beginning in the afternoon, a high of 26. And on Monday, a mix of sun and cloud, 40% chance of showers with a high of 23.
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0: New Kids on the Block on Mix 106.5. It's the Weekend Show Saturday edition. My name is JC, and looking forward to this. The World Poutine Eating Championship is coming to Toronto this year. And once again, the greatest of all time when it comes to eating contests, Joey Chestnut, will be returning to Toronto to try to beat his record of 28 pounds of poutine in just 10 minutes. I mean, just thinking of 1 pound of poutine in front of me still will make my gut rumble a little bit. I love it, don't get me wrong, but I know that's a heavy meal. And you're going to eat 28 pounds in 10 minutes and not die? Yeah, only Joey Chestnut could do that. Last year, he actually ate 26 and a half pounds, so he's got a little bit more to go this year if he hopes to beat his own personal record of 28 that was set back in 2019. Should be a great time, September 19th in Toronto at the World Poutine Eating Championship.
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9: Sunny today with a high of 26, humid exiting 29. Tonight, a few clouds, a low of 17. On Sunday, cloudy with rain beginning in the afternoon, a high of 26. And on Monday, a mix of sun and cloud, 40% chance of showers with a high of 23.
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1: Benson Boone on Mix 106.5. How you doing? It's JC. It's the weekend show, Saturday edition, and tomorrow be watching for the Mix Summer Cruiser. Kara is going to be out in the morning from 11:30 to 1:30 at the traditional powwow at Cape Croker Park. She'll be there with the Mix Summer Cruiser, and if you do see her, make sure you say hi and get yourself a Mix Daisy highlighter while supplies last. These are perfect with back to school only a few weeks away. You get five highlighter colors in one in the shape of a flower. So it's just fun. We want to say a big thank you to the Grey Bruce Fire Prevention Officers for the Daisy highlighters. You can grab one with the Mixed Summer Cruiser all summer long.
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0: That is Somber and Homewrecker on Mix 106.5. It's the weekend show, the Saturday edition, just about done for the day today. My name is JC. I want to say a big thank you to you for spending some time with us here. Whatever you've got going on for the rest of your evening, I hope that you enjoy it. Have fun, be safe, remember to be kind, and I'll talk to you again tomorrow afternoon. Cheers.
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6: Sunny today with a high of 26, humid exiting 29. Tonight, a few clouds, a low of 17. On Sunday, cloudy with rain beginning in the afternoon, a high of 26. And on Monday, a mix of sun and cloud, 40% chance of shower to a high of 23.
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5: Sunny today with a high of 26, humid exiting 29. Tonight, a few clouds, a low of 17. On Sunday, cloudy with rain beginning in the afternoon, a high of 26. And on Monday, a mix of sun and cloud, 40% chance of showers with a high of 23.
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0: Sunny today with a high of 26, humidex hitting 29. Tonight, a few clouds, a low of 17. On Sunday, cloudy with rain beginning in the afternoon, a high of 26. And on Monday, a mix of sun and cloud, 40% chance of showers with a high of 23.
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